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1: Hello, good night, Jack here. Welcome back to TFM After Hours. Hope you are having a fantastic day. As always, hopefully this is the start of a fantastic week with this extra late edition of TFM After Hours. Had some work obligations that had to get out of the way, but we are live nonetheless. This time up until the 11 o'clock hour here on the East Coast. We're live until 2 a.m. UK. No, it is 2 a.m. UK time, isn't it? Yeah, no, midnight is 2 a.m. So we're live till 4 a.m. UK time. So it's an extra late night edition of TFM After Hours. And as always, this is a rock variety show, but we may switch up due to it being so late in the evening or into the early mornings. I may see the sunrise, honestly, on the webcam that I have. I have a webcam. I'm a little nerd. I have a webcam of London, England on my right because this is a UK-based station. But if I see that sunrise, it's going to be a little interesting. Anyways, we may switch it up later on in the show. I don't know. But anyways, this is a rock variety show. Everything till the 60s till today. Classic rock, heavy metal, and of course, everything in between. So if you've got requests for me that fits that bill, send in your request to our request line over at truckers.fm. Let us know you're hanging out with us tonight. Get in touch with our shout-out page at truckers.fm. We have a shout-out section there for you. If you want to shout-out a friend who's hanging out with us tonight, and maybe you yourself just want to shout yourself out, let me know where you're tuned in from, what you're up to. This is a worldwide show, and I love hearing where everybody's tuned in from. So if you want to get in touch, let me know where you're tuned in from, what you're doing, and we'll get you shouted out on air as a little thank you for hanging out with us tonight. We got a good show for you here. We're going to be kicking it off here. I got a little ZZ Top in this block. We got a little Yellow Card, but first, we're kicking this joint off tonight from the TFM Allentown Studios in the beautiful city of Allentown, Pennsylvania. We're kicking it off here with a little Rush. A little song from them from 1981. Not the book. I've never read the book. I was supposed to read the book in junior year of high school, but I never did. And I know the song by heart. It's Tom Sawyer from Rush on Truckers.fm.

round. United takes the town. But the check outside the games. And you know what I'm talking about. Just let me know if you wanna go to that home out on the range. They got a lot of nice girls.

playing that in memory of Frank Beard, the longtime drummer of ZZ Top, who unfortunately passed away on Monday at the age of 77. They're already back touring, per Frank Beard's wishes. They are back touring with Billy Gibbons being the only sole remaining member of the original lineup of ZZ Top. I wish him well, wish his family well, and you know, it's just sad. You know, that's, you know, a couple years ago we lost Dusty Hill, and it was a very sad day. And then Frank Beard, in my opinion, just out of nowhere too. Just, you know, I know he's been sick the past couple months, but unfortunately, it's just sad to hear another rocker leaving this world. But the memories and the music that they leave behind will be eternal. Before that, we had Yellow Card with Breathing, and then before that, Lil Rush with Tom's Sawyer. Got a bunch of people reaching out to me. I want to give a massive shout out to Kotek. Unfortunately, my friend, I just played a little Linkin Park. I have to wait another hour before I can play some more, but I do want to thank you nonetheless for the request, and thank you for hanging out with us tonight. Our first request of the night is going to be going out to Soaring Eagle. Nice to be back after a week-long vacation in Alaska to get away from the heat. Oh, yeah. I bet up there it's nice. Nice 60 degrees, I want to say. You know, maybe even a little colder than that, depending on where you go in Alaska. But hope you had a fun time in Alaska, Soaring Eagle. And welcome back to the show. He wants to hear a little Autograph, a little song from them called Turn Up the Radio. And if you're listening to us in your cab, wherever you may be, maybe you're on your smart device, maybe you're on your physical radio in your car, you gotta do what the song says. You gotta turn up that radio. It's Autograph on TFM.

0: Van Halen. That's Pretty Woman here on TFM. Before that, we had a little Iron Maiden with The Trooper. And then before that, a little Autograph with Turn Up the Radio. Turn Up the Radio being a request from Soaring Eagle. And Soaring Eagle, you've got some fans who are fans of your types of requests. We've got American Shinji saying to pass this message on to Soaring Eagle. You are insane. We love almost every song you've requested over the past couple weeks. And I've been meaning to say this for weeks, but if we knew you IRL, we'd let you in on our mashup. So you got some fans there, Soaring Eagle. Speaking of mashups, I've got a mashup of four different requests coming up in just a little bit, right after this break.
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Truckers FM. We're coming up in less than a month, literally like 2 weeks. That song's 20th anniversary. It's Welcome to the Black Parade from My Chemical Romance, released on September 12, 2006. Absolutely crazy. That does not sound like a 20-year-old song. I was thinking about My Chemical Romance the other day. I had a buddy coming from town. He's from New Zealand, and I was taking him to New York City for the first time. Now, I live about an hour and a half from New York City, depending on traffic. And we're driving through Newark, and he threw on My Chemical Romance. He had Control of the Ox. And it's one of those moments like, wait, that's right. My Chemical Romance are from Jersey, from like New Jersey. Absolutely crazy. It's just one of those songs that just absolutely fits the moment as we're coming down I-78 approaching Newark Airport, and you just see the city of Manhattan just come out from behind all the trees and the mountains. It is an absolutely insane moment. Anyways, we've got our mashup coming in from American Shinji, Dill, KK, and The Penguin. It's a quadruple mashup of four of their requests, kicking it off here with Kaleo. It's a song from them called Hot Blood on Truckers.

Supertramp with Dreamer here on TFM. Before that, we had Magical Mystery Tour from the Beatles. Before that, little Led Zeppelin with The Ocean. And before that, Kaleo with Hot Blood. That's part of the quadruple matchup from American Shinji, Dill, KK, and the Penguin. Thank you to all four of you for that quadruple matchup. Thank you all for hanging out with me tonight. We got a little Lynyrd Skynyrd taking us to the top of the hour. But don't you worry, we got another awesome hour of TFM after TFM. I didn't like the way I said that, and my OCD, my big OCD self is going to re-say that now. We got another hour of some awesome music coming up on TFM After Hours, but right now, Lil Lynyrd Skynyrd with Freebird here on Truckers.

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Chili Peppers. That's Blue Tripping here on Truckers.fm. Before that, we had Freebird from Lynyrd Skynyrd. And just Lynyrd Skynyrd, Freebird also came on the radio when I was driving out to New York City yesterday. And I wasn't feeling the best. I had a really bad headache, but that song came on and I was just, you know, I went from the right lane all the way to the left lane, or for the UK, be the left lane all the way to the right lane. I was flying when that song came on. Thankfully, there were no New Jersey State Troopers between me and my destination when that song was on. So yeah, and hopefully you have not. Hopefully, by the way, if you got banned from TMP while that song was on, we do not take any responsibility for that. I actually have a bunch of people reaching out to me. We've got a bunch of requests to get to, and our first one is going out to Soaring Eagle. He's replying to American Shinji's comment, compliments that he gave earlier to him, saying, "Let him know I'm flattered, and hopefully another show we can collaborate." For my next request, I would like to hear a little George Harrison with "My Sweet Lord." And Lord, I absolutely love this song. Not a song you can really, not a song like you like rock out to, but this song's a banger. George Harrison, "My Sweet Lord." Truckers.fm.

Mr. We're Not Gonna Take It here on Truckers.fm. And that one's going out to Nashu. Y'all, he says, hey, y'all having a good night. I'd like to hear We're Not Gonna Take It by Twisted Sister. Thank you for the kind words, my friend. Thank you for hanging out with us tonight, Nashu. And hopefully I'm not butchering your name. I'm really bad with names. So thank you for hanging out with us tonight. And it has been a lovely night. Usually, by the way, you know, just to give these guys some lore on Truckers FM After Hours. I've been doing the show for 9 years here at Truckers.fm. And my original time slot was 9 to 11 p.m. Eastern Standard Time. So I'm pretty used to doing this time slot. But again, due to work obligations, we have to push the show back just a little bit more. But again, I'm just used to the spot. And I know we've got a lot of people who are usually tuned into our show at our normal time, who are actually tuned in. They waited to tune in to us tonight. American Shinji, Soaring Eagle, KK Dill, and the Penguin. So I want to thank you all particularly for hanging out with us tonight at this later hour. I know a lot of you are over on the West Coast, so it's not too big of a deal. The sun's still probably out over where you are right now. But again, I want to thank you all for that. I have a request coming in from Kenny G, requesting a little April Wine. When's the last time I got a request for them? So that's a fantastic request, my friend. He wants to hear Sign of the Gypsy Queen. He says it's a good cruising tune, and I am 100% in agreement, my friend. Sign of the Gypsy Queen on Truckers.fm.

0: that we had Dominion from the Sisters of Mercy. Before that, little April Wine with Sign of the Gypsy Queen. We're going to step off and take a quick break. We'll be back in about 2 minutes. So don't go anywhere. I got more requests on the way.
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here on TFM. Before that, we had Karma Police from Radiohead. That one's going out to America Shinji and Dill as part of a little mashup there for the second hour of our show. And they wanted me to specify just how alike they sound at the beginning of the song and at certain points throughout each song. I could definitely see where Radiohead got the inspiration from Sexy Sadie and the Beatles. So thank you for that fantastic mashup, my friends, and thank yous for hanging out with us tonight. We have another request going out to Anashu, and they said, "No, you pronounce my name perfectly. By the way, I am not a guy." Apologies for that, my friend. They want to hear a little CCR, Fortunate Son.

The Cranberries with Salvation here on TFM. Before that, we had a little CCR with Fortunate Son. Unfortunately, my friends, it is time for me to depart. I thank you all for hanging out with me tonight. It's been another fantastic edition of TFM After Hours, and I hope you've had a fantastic day/night with me. As always, we'll be live again, and hopefully next week, not same time, but we'll be at our normal, regularly scheduled show from 7 to 9 Eastern, midnight to 2 a.m. UK time. If not, we'll be live again at this time from 9 to 11, 2 to 4 a.m. UK time. I want to thank you all for hanging out with me tonight, especially if you are across the pond and it's way past your bedtime. Hopefully, this music kind of kept you up late, and hopefully we'll see you again next week. I'll believe you all with a mashup coming in from American Shinji and KK with Fox on the Run from Sweet. Have a good night, everybody. I'll see you all next week.

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I just bought a girl, just to flex on you. 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
2: Oh, good morning, gang. How are we? Took me by surprise this morning. I was still messing about with my songs and bits and my pieces. And then I thought, oh, they're waiting for me. Oh, what's going on? Right, okay. Good morning. How are we all, firstly and foremostly? Good morning, Meerkat. I'm glad to see that you're straight in there. Thank you very much. I always love your interactions with this show. You need to message in because, as you can tell, this morning... there we go again. Lovely Amy Glozier show unpreparedness. So I need your input, gang. You need to message me. Discord Truckers FM, you need to message in and tell me who you are, where you're listening from, what you're doing, and if you would like a song. And as ever, if I've got it, I'll play it. If I haven't, I can't. And if it fits the theme of my show, which is kind of upbeat, then I will. Sometimes your requests are a bit on the heavy side of your favourite style of music. And so I might leave them, Fred, because sometimes he's better at that, isn't he? Right. I hope you're having a lovely day wherever you are. I hope Monday hasn't hit you too far in the head this morning. It's nearly back to school time. Here in the UK, it's a lovely sunny day. We've had a lot of rain recently, which we well needed. I'm not going to talk about the weather, it's boring. But here in the UK, it is sunny today, which I'm pleased about. So I hope the weather is agreeable wherever you might be in the world. Tell me where you are in the world. I love to know. I do love to know. I like you to interact with me. Helps me to not think I'm sitting here talking to myself. And as ever, I need your jokes. Some of you have sent in some cracking jokes. Now, nothing rude, and I stipulate that very strongly. Nothing rude and nothing insulting. And you've all been very well behaved so far. I only want dad jokes, cracker jokes. That's it. The more rubbish they are, the more they make me laugh, the better it is. That is your assignment for today.

Oh, it's a manic Monday. So I thought that was apt, actually. I thought I'd sneak that one in. Because I was there doing my thing. Now, you'll have to forgive me. Have any of you got pets? And then they do something when you're busy and you have to go and clean up after them, don't you? We have cats. And cats, if you are a cat lover, and I know some of you are. Good morning, Kaz. They just throw up on the floor, don't they? I know it's not a brilliant topic for Monday morning, but they do. They just say, do you know what? This patch of carpet looks particularly clean. I'm going to rectify that. That's what they do. It's dreadful. Paula, anyway, they don't always, because they clean themselves, don't they? They clean themselves all the time. We've got a little girl cat. She's very clean. Every 5 minutes, an emergency lick of the leg. And so every now and again, they don't process the fur and it has to come out the other end. Oh, dear. That's been my morning. So it's been manic. And so, yeah, so I was a little bit on the back foot and I was, you know, faffing around. What a good word that is, faffing around. And then, yeah, and I thought, oh, it's 9 o'clock, I need to be on air. And normally they're a good 30 seconds before getting a good jump up. But no, right, I have had lots of you messaging. Good morning, Meerkat. Good morning, Altair. I'm glad you didn't go back to sleep. Good morning. Now, Juhis from Finland. If I haven't pronounced that correctly, I do apologise. EcoNF telling me to stay hydrated. Yeti Jr., that's a good shout. Thank you. John, I will do my best. Claire Bonjour from Canada. Just messaged in just now. Oh, dear. Right. I'm pulling myself together, gang. I am pulling myself together. Oh, Kino, good morning, young man. Kino is a chef for a living. He makes the best food ever. You need to get your little tushy back in this direction so you can cook for me. Tell you, it's no good cooking for all these fancy pants people. I'm more important. Good morning. Nice to hear from you. Nice to have your ears. Right. We've had a request for some Avril Lavigne. That's a good choice. I'm going to get that on. And then, right, let me see what else we got going on. Yes, Yeti Jr. I haven't heard that for ages, so I'm going to get that on, I think, as well. There's been a very funny joke sent in. Meerkat, you're on fire with these jokes. On fire, I tell you. I'm going to read them out a bit later. Save myself some content. I don't want to peek too soon. Right, I'm going to play a couple of requests. And we'll crack on with the show. This is a great shout. I haven't heard this for ages. And some of you will be too young to even know what this song is. But if you haven't heard it before, you can enjoy it now. Bit of Spandau Ballet.

amazing, but I actually can't play Spandau without playing Duran Duran. They go as a pair in my head, so you're going to have to listen to this epic tune.

Okay, well done, Yeti Jr. While playing ATS requested Gold by Spandau Ballet, and I paired it with The Reflex by Duran Duran. I hope you appreciated that. Right, okay, Meerkat, I do believe that you requested some Avril Lavigne. So I thought while I was on a roll, Avril Lavigne, because I love this one. Life's like-

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That was for you, Sam. She went to All Points East this weekend and Lord was amazing, she says. Good morning, Sam. In your classroom, I hope today goes quickly for you. Florence and the Machine.

The Pink Pony Club. I had a pink pony when I was little, not a real one, a My Little Pony. She was called Cotton Candy. I think everybody had her, didn't they? Right. Okay. Good morning, everyone. Jewish from Finland. I'm glad that you have found this station and you are listening while gaming. I have had a look for your request. I don't have any Cage the Elephant. I've never heard of Cage the Elephant. I have had a quick look. I've had a look on the sizzle. I can't find it. I'm really sorry. I can't. There's been some good jokes. Meerkat. Right, everybody, pay attention to Meerkat. He needs to be on stage. What happens when a microscope crashes into a telescope? They kaleidoscope. Well, I thank you. I think that's very funny. Well done, Meerkat. Well done. Eco and F has sent a joke in as well. I'm going to save that for later. The middle of Norway. On a gloomy morning. You can have some example. I'll get that on a little bit later. John. Now, I don't have the Nick Cave song you requested. I've got another one. I'm going to have a look and see what it is. Claire, bonjour from Canada. I don't have any of Paul Kelly. I'm sorry, I don't have it. And Jewish. I'm glad you found this station, but I don't have any Cage the Elephant. I'm sorry, it's terrible, actually. Kiraya, I've not heard from you for ages. Just finished a trip through a forest and just managed to tune in on this fine afternoon. Afternoon where you are. Well, I'm glad to have your ears as well. Thank you. I'm very glad. Right. Now, back on the Discord. Kari, I didn't get your request, I don't think, but you're in Slovenia playing ETS2 from Klagenfurt to Manchester. Ooh, Manchester. That's not too far away from me. Rascal Flatts. I will get that on a little bit later. Right. Okay. Now, I'm very sad that you've lost a little bit of your mojo, really, Altera. I am. Gamer's block. But at least you don't have animal throw up to deal with. We've just little birds. I love the name of your birds. I like it when you speak about them. Right. Okay. You need coffee. Not to headbutt your partner. Yeah, it's not good. Oh, I was going to make a joke. I'm not going to make a joke. Right. I'm running out of little talky time. But I've got three songs coming up because I heard one. A little bit of one, and it reminded me of a film. Now message in and tell me what film these three songs are from. Now they're a bit left of centre, so I've slipped them in the middle of the show. I'm going to play them all. Message me and let me know, but it might tell you in the title. But I love them. Here we go.

I hope somebody checked on this man after he finished recording this. He sounds unwell, doesn't he? Anyway, one more to go. You've all got it, gang, but this was my favourite one coming up just now.

Kaz got it right. Teg, in capital letters, caps, Pulp Fiction. And yes, it did. But I promise I knew. I'm sure you did, Teg. I think most people did know. But yeah, those three were from Pulp Fiction and I like them. I love a bit of Chuck Berry. I love it. Right. Okay, I've got some Nick Cave coming up. Kaz has requested some Blur. I'm going to get that up. And some Rascal Flatts, like I said. Now, I'm trying to keep up with all your messages. Like I say, Kari, it didn't come through on here, but it has come through on Discord. So I am having a little look. Yes, right. The other joke. Shall we do that? It's all right. It's all right, Teg. I didn't mean you would. I didn't think you were shouting at me. Sorry for caps lock was on. It's fine. I like it. More people should message me with caps lock on. I like it. It made me feel like you were passionate. You were passionate about telling me that you knew what it was. I like that. Right. EcoNF. Today, I told my wife she drew one of her eyebrows on too high. She seemed surprised. Yes. That actually made me laugh out loud as well. Well done, EcoNF. I'm very impressed. Right. Okay. I should really get on with the show, shouldn't I? I'm wittering on. Message in and let me know what you're playing. I know you have been very good, but let me know where you're going to, because in the next hour, I will be doing a traffic update to check on what's going on out there in the traffic. So there's a lot of you playing this morning, 1,500 so far. That was not as many as last week. There were more last week and not as many of you were messaging in. So yes, stay tuned to Truckers FM. I'm glad we've got another new listener this morning. Stay tuned for Ed's show. He will be doing Arnold Schwarzenegger trying to find them cookies. I do manage to listen to some of it, but I get a bit busy after I finish my show, so I dip in and out. And sometimes, you know, when you hit a piece of the show and you haven't heard the context of it. Yeah, Ed's show's a bit like that. It's funnier out of context. Right, Nick Cave and the Bad Seeds for you.

Now, I've never heard that all the way through. John, who asked me to play some Nick Cave, that was amazing. Honestly, I loved that. I was like, why have I never had this in my life? I am definitely, when I'm finished, going off and investigating some more Nick Cave. What an amazing voice. Now, it was from our collection of songs from The X-Files, so it must have been in that, the show with Gillian Anderson, David Duchovny. I am also informed by Kaz that is the Peaky Blinders opening and closing credits. And now also, now Jack, thejacksmith.com. I haven't looked this up myself because you will probably know. I could hear, this is so middle-aged of me, the opening credits, just that little bit, the instrumental bit of Come Dine With Me. Somebody tell me. I think that piece of music without the lyrics is used in other stuff. Let me know. So we know it's X-Files and we know it's Peaky Blinders. Is it Come Dine With Me? And if it is Come Dine With Me, why? Why that? But truly amazing. I'm not really very familiar with Nick Cave, but I'm going to make sure that I am now. Really, that's great. The only thing I knew that he did was he did a song with Kylie, which Nick Cave fans might be horrified that I'm saying. That's the only thing I knew. So I'm sorry, John, but you went to his Brighton show last month and it was amazing. I should well imagine it is. I don't know an awful lot about Nick Cave, but I know he's a little bit of a dark and mysterious figure. I've heard that on the grapevine that, you know, he is. But most talented people are, aren't they? They, you know, people don't like Morrissey from The Smiths because he's prickly and doesn't like humans and he says horrible things. But lots and lots of people absolutely love his music. You can't say that he's not talented. So I don't want to start a debate before you all start messaging in. Thank you very much. Yeah, Kaz has messaged in, said he does have quite dark songs. John, thank you for requesting some Nick Cave. I hope you enjoyed that. I certainly did. Right, best I get on with it. Now, Kaz, I never have anything that Kaz wants, ever. She messages in, can I have this? No. Can I have that? No, I've got it. Oh, I have done my best to get some of it. Ed's done better, though. He's a bit more conscientious than me. And then she wanted some Blur, and I didn't have any of the Blur she wanted. But I did have this. So I will stop with the chit-chat and play something nice for Kaz. I know every word to this. Every word.

You've been really patient, Kari, so here you go. This is your request. Kari from Slovenia playing ETS2, Life is a Highway.

There we are, Kari. And so the jacksmith.com said this was played a lot over the summer during the football. I don't know, I didn't watch the football. Kari also wanted to wish every fellow simulation player a safe journey, and the ones virtual or real. Currently not behind a reel. No, wishing them a pleasant day. Oh, Kari, that's lovely. I hope you enjoyed that. Right. Okay. Now, getting back to the come dine with me situation, it wasn't Jack, who's the font of all knowledge, said come dine with me's theme music was especially composed for the show, but knowing how TV works, they probably will have asked the composer to use the Nick Cave track as inspiration. Now, this has happened before, and it happened with Ghostbusters. They asked the guy who wrote Ghostbusters, can't think of his name right now, to use, I think, Huey Lewis and the News' song as inspiration, and it was too similar, and they sued and they won. And I am very surprised that Nick Cave hasn't, he's probably never watched Come Dine With Me. It's a bit too kitsch probably for Nick Cave. He's a bit of a dark character, so I'm told. But I'd be suing because that's all I can hear. Altera, you're right. Whenever you watch Come Dine With Me now, that's all you're going to hear, because it's those little plinky plonky bits that they use for it. So thank you, Jack. He said, yeah, that they probably used it for inspiration. And then they used a different song afterwards. Right, if you've never watched Come Dine With Me and you're listening to my dulcet tones, oh, it's very dull and boring, but YouTube it. Go and have a look and listen to the opening. I'm sure it's Come Dine With Me, the opening bit. And then listen to Nick Cave's Red Right Hand. See what you think. And if you think it sounds similar, message Nick Cave and say, do you know what the TV has done? You've probably never seen it. I mean, maybe he has, actually. And it all got settled privately away from, you know, court and whatever. But yeah, I just think that's really similar. Anyway, enough of that. Right, EcoNF, you've been very patient. You asked me for some example, which I know is your favourite because you ask for it a lot. That isn't a little jib in the ribs. It is, that's your usual request, and you have been patient. So I'm going to get some example on. And then I'm going to get a couple of my songs on. I saw a couple of these and I thought, oh, I've not heard them for ages. Takes me right back. So, and I think you've all heard enough of me yip-yapping on. Oh, I do love to chat.

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1: Ooh, Truckers FM traffic update. Right, let's have a look and see what's going on. Wow, this has changed quite a lot. I had a look and there were about 1,500 of you out there. Now, currently, there are 2,375 players being tracked. It is 6:04 a.m. in game time. Simulation 1, ETS 2, the Alpine Route Road congested at 149, Prague City congested 115, Frankfurt and Main City congested at 113, Innsbruck City, oh, lovely place, Innsbruck, 54. Wow. Right, simulation 2, ETS 2, low or empty? It's all low, just one or two of you in there. US simulation, ETS 2, all of that is low. Everyone seems to be in ETS 2 simulation 1. Everyone is in there. Obviously not, because there's 2,000 of you, so, you know. Everywhere else is low or empty. If you want some alone time, you could go over to Pro Mods. You could... Ormskirk, I can't even pronounce it. No, not going there. Right, empty. There are some empty spaces. Well, they were empty. They're not now. In the arcade section. If you know anything that I do not, if you would like to tell me something that I have not read out. Oh, there you go. El Centro, US Arcade, ATS2. That's empty. There's nobody in there if you want some alone time. As I said. Or Eindhoven City is empty now. And Castle City. And that's... SGP, simulation, ETS2. Pro mods, Kirkness City, moderate, and Kirkness Quarry Road, low at 12. Lots going on. Like I say, if there's anything I need to know about, let me know. You can message in, Truckers FM, or you can let me know on Discord. I like to know where you are and what you're doing. And drive safely, everybody. I hope you make your destinations on time, cargo intact, and in one piece. Thank you.

0: Martika, Toy Soldiers. Now, I know that Eminem sampled that, and I've probably got the Eminem sample somewhere. However, I've probably got it on an album, and Eminem likes to use naughty words in his songs. So until I've been through them and checked them, or managed to edit them in some way, or get a radio-friendly version, I can't play it. Same with a lot of stuff, actually. I've got things, I think, oh, that's such a good song, and then I go through it, and there's a naughty word in it. Well, I can't play that, can I? Do these people not know? Anyway, it's time for me to clear out, gang. It's 10:49. How quickly has this morning gone? It has gone so quickly. Thank you so much. Thank you so much for your interaction today. I absolutely love it. Now, I did get another joke in, and I haven't read it out, and it is very funny. Let me see, just quickly, before I go. EcoNF. He said, I can give you another joke. Don't worry, this one is not so dry, which is part of the joke, and you'll hear that in a minute. Why is the ocean salty? That's because no one waves back. Right, thank you, EcoNF. You are wasted. Whatever your day job is, wasted. You and Meerkat, you need to get together. You do. Thank you, all of you, for messaging in. Harley, I don't know what that means. Does that mean hello? Die, die. I don't know. But thank you for messaging in. Teg. Yes, Kylie did do a song with Nick Cave called Where the Wild Roses Grow, I believe. Edwin, I don't have that. And you just messaged in just a bit too late because I sort of planned my show so that it fades nicely to let Ed come in. Right. Ed will be here in 10 minutes. Stay tuned. Ed's show is properly put together. And there's content, there's things you can get involved in. And of course, there is Arnold Schwarzenegger. Yep. You have to all message in and let him know when you found Arnie's cookies. It's a great game. Oh, okay, Harley. Sorry. Well, I don't have it, I don't think. Yeah. Next week, message in. I'm here 9 till 11. So yeah, if you're getting a little bit earlier, let me know what the song is and who it's by, and I'll have a little look. After all that, probably won't have it. I'm a bit notorious for that. Right, gang, thank you. Altera, Meerkat, EcoNF. There are too many of you to mention. Kaz, Shelley, Sam. Oh, Kino. Thank you. If you're still listening, if I still have your ears. And everybody else that messaged in. Thank you so much. I will speak to you all next week. And I'll leave you with a couple of songs to warm you up before Ed takes the chair. Right. Take care, gang. Have a brilliant Monday, have a brilliant rest of your week, and I will speak to you all in a week's time.
1: Je suis désolée. 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

Toot toot, truckers, good morning. Well, it's 11 o'clock or thereabouts. It's Monday. It's me. It's Ed. Must mean it's time for Ed's Monday soundtrack. Toot toot, we're on the road to our happy place. You and I, we will get there together in the next couple of hours. So much to look forward to, so much coming up on the show. No pressure, it's just some lols, just some lols. I hope you had a great weekend. We'll complain about the weather in a couple of minutes. Oh, Mr. Loaf, what's going on with you?

There we go. That's how we kick things off over in these parts. Get off your horse and drink your milk. Right, what's coming up on the show today? Well, coming up imminently, almost imminently, I would actually go as far as to say semi-imminently. How is your imminence? The Monday soundtrack, our piece of music from film or television that helps to jog us along on the road to our happy place. We'll also have a round of famous birthdays of people you've probably never heard of, our light-hearted song of the week, guess their age, celebrity edition, and of course, the man himself will be back in the room looking for his cookies. No pressure, but Arnie will be here looking for his cookies. If you never played it before, now's your chance. You get on the action and see if you can spot Arnold Schwarzenegger asking for those cookies. All the details and more coming up later in the show. But as always, if you'd like to get a request in for the request section later on, get on it now. Do it. Message me in, truckers.fm. Hit the request button, or you can use bots, I think, over on the Discord. But get your requests in, and I will be playing your tracks a little bit later on in the show. Do try and keep it in the classic rock-ish oeuvre, if you can. I don't know this modern jazz. And if you want me to embarrass any of your friends live on the air, you can also send me a shout-out as well. More than happy to read out your messages. Just keep it clean, as best as you can. Well, did Amy have a good old moan about the weather? She likes a moan about the weather. I enjoy listening to her talk about the weather. We've been complaining it's too hot, and it has been too hot. And then it went a bit chilly this week, and it clouded over, and it rained, and we all complained it's too cold. And then yesterday, it was sunny, but it was still cold. And so that was something to complain about. And now here I am in the office with the sun coming through the window, and I'm too hot again. So there you go, we could all have a good old moan about the British weather. One of these days we'll go, ooh, isn't it nice today? Don't it feel nice? Oh, it feels lovely on my skin. Have you felt that? Oh, it's beautiful. Right, this is The Kinks.

All right, peeps, time for the Monday soundtrack. Soundtrack, where, oh, where are we going this week? Well, let me give you a clue. This one begins with five students who'd rather be anywhere else, stuck together for a long Saturday in a school library. Most of you have got this already, but for those of you who haven't, what starts as boredom and hostility slowly turns into something more revealing. Labels breaking down, secrets slipping out, and a group of teenagers realizing they're all carrying more baggage than anyone could ever see. It was released in 1985, and the film is, of course, The Breakfast Club. Production itself had some quite nice details in it. John Hughes, who made it, he shot the film entirely in sequence, which is quite rare for a studio picture. But he did it so that the emotional shifts would feel more natural as the cast moved logically throughout the day. The library wasn't actually a real school library, but it was built in one. It was built in an old abandoned high school gym. And Judd Nelson stayed in character between takes, but he did so intensely that Hughes actually nearly fired him. While many of the confessions and quieter moments of that film came from improvisation from Judd Nelson, the director did encourage that. But that iconic final fist pump, that wasn't scripted. Nelson added that on the spot as well. Became an iconic moment in cinema history as well. So there you go, there's something to be said for the method acting, even if directors can't stand them. Of course, there's the music as well. Closing credits track? I think we know what that is. Don't You Forget About Me. It was written specifically for the film by Simple Minds, but Simple Minds originally turned it down. That was until producer Keith Forsey convinced them to take a chance. And then the song became their biggest hit and one of the most recognisable endings in cinema. A perfect blend of defiance, vulnerability, and hope that mirrors everything that the characters in the film go through. So let us head back to the library, that unlikely group that became friends, because they weren't to begin with, and that unforgettable final moment. For your pleasure, Simple Minds, and Don't You Forget About Me. And make sure you don't.

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0: All right, cheese bags, it's that time again. Happy birthday. If it's your birthday, happy birthday to you. Because did you know that every day of every week, of every month, of every year, some old Muppet goes and has themselves a birthday? Many of these Muppets are apparently famous, and lots of these famous Muppets have, that's right, say it with me one more time, hallelujah, snuffed it. It's time for famous birthdays of people we've probably never heard of. For example, 1759 to 1833, William Wilberforce. If you have any idea who these people are, you can message me in over at truckers.fm or using Discord, where the chat is hot. Smoking hot. William Wilberforce. Any ideas? No, me neither. If in doubt, go for an American president. I don't think he was, but what do I know? So somebody to do with, I don't know, Civil War. We'll go with that. 1899 to 1986, Georg Louis Borges. Now the Borges were somebody. Am I even pronouncing it correctly? B-O-R-G-E-S. Georg Louis Borges. Now the Borges were, weren't they a Russian, like, Tsar family or something? Part of monarchy, yeah? Maybe. It's probably American president. 1902 to 1976, Carlo Gambino. They named a pizza topping after him, didn't they? I don't know. But we'll go with somebody to do with the mafia. Generally a safe bet. Carlo Gambino. There you go. It'll turn out to be like ruler of Sudan or something. I don't know. Howard Zinn. One more for you. Howard Zinn, 1922 to 2010. So not that long ago. Not that long ago. Howard Zinn. Ugh. No idea. Now, the more modern ones sometimes end up being people like film directors. And when I haven't heard of them, I tend to feel fairly embarrassed, considering what I do. We'll go with that. Somebody, if I don't know, probably documentary. Howard Zinn, some documentary filmmaker. There you go. William Wilberforce, you've got. Georg Louis Borges, Carlo Gambino, and Howard Zinn. If you've got any idea who any of those people are, message me in. Let me know, and I'll give you a shout-out onto radio. And see if you can get in there before the Jack Smith, the CFAQ, the Teletext, and the Oracle gets in contact to let us know exactly who these people are. But don't go anywhere, because my oh my, something exciting's on the horizon.
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1: Toot toot cheese bags. Right, let's see what's going on out there on Dem Road. 2,648 of you delightful people currently being tracked, and it's 11:05 of the AM in the in-game time. If you're over on Pro Mods, Kirkness City is heavy at 24, but everything else there is groovy. But, of course, if you're over on Simulation 1, there's a new story to be told every 5 minutes. Let's have a look. The Alpine route is congested at 161, as is Frankfurt am Main at 152, Prague at 132, and Innsbruck is just tickling its way in there at 57. It's heavy, though, in Duisburg at 32, and it's moderate over in Klagenfurt and Wurzsee at 24, Calais at 23, Nuremberg at 22, Truckers MPHQ at 21, and Berlin at 21. As always, though, if you're aware of something I'm not, you can get in contact and you can let me know, and I might pass you the time of day. But I know what you want, what you really, really want, and that is the knowledge of where you can go if you just want to play with yourself. Where can you go? Well, you could go to Montenegro. There's nobody there. And you could also go to Kosovo. There's very rarely anybody there. You can also go to Slovenia if you fancy it. And you can go to Albania. Those are your spots where you can go if you just want it to be you, the gear stick, and the open road. Enjoy, cheese bags!

Boing, and we're back. Right, how did you get on with famous birthdays of people you've probably never heard of? I don't think you'd heard of them. Let's see what I did. William Wilberforce, British politician, philanthropist, and leader of the movement to abolish the slave trade, born in Kingston upon Hull. Well, I got that wrong. Jorg Louis Borges. I think I got that wrong as well. Argentine short story fiction writer. Not like anybody famous. Essayist and poet, born in Buenos Aires. There you go. Carlo Gambino. Hey! Yeah, no, if in doubt. Italian-born American mafioso of the Gambino family. There we go. And Howard Zinn. Oh, I was close. American historian activist. He did a People's History of the United States. There you go. He was an historian. He wasn't a documentary guy, but he was an historian. Yeah, I'd give myself half a point for that one. Right, if you would like a request, get it in now. You're running out of time. Get your requests in truckers.fm or use the bots if you know how. Truckers.fm, easiest way. Pop on there, let me know. Line me up with all of your tunes. Otherwise, you just have to listen to the stuff that I enjoy, which you do for 2 hours anyway. So that's where we're up to. Get them in, let me know, after Brian Adams tells you what he likes to wear on a Monday afternoon.

0: That's right, gang. It's time for Where's Arnie? The man himself is joining us here in the studio. Morning, Arnie. How are you doing today, sir?
1: I want to ask you a bunch of questions, and I want to have them answered immediately.
0: Okay. Ask away.
2: What are we having for dinner?
0: I was considering doing some tteokbokki, if that's okay.
2: Yummy.
0: Ah, good.
2: What are we having for breakfast?
0: I have you not eaten yet? I don't know.
2: Cookies?
0: Oh, you cheeky monk. Go on, get out. So, Arnold Schwarzenegger's here. As you can tell, he's fairly...
2: I'm hungry.
0: Yes, we know. He's fairly hungry, and he's on the hunt for his cookies. Now, if you've not played this game before, where on earth have you been? But let's run through the rules. Coming up for the next 20 minutes or so, it's your requests. I'm going to play all of the tunes that you've asked me to play. And somewhere in amongst them, Arnold Schwarzenegger is hiding. And he's going to pop up and he's going to ask for his cookies. And it will sound exactly like this.
2: Cookies?
0: All you have to do is listen out for Arnie saying...
2: Cookies?
0: And as soon as you hear that, you message in. You can use the shout-out button, the competition button over on Truckers FM. And if you're savvy, you can use the bots over on Discord. You have to use the competition bot, otherwise it won't go to the right place and I won't know you've entered. So that's all you got to do. Listen out for Arnie saying...
2: Cookies?
0: And then message in the show. Fastest finger first. Whoever's at the top of the leaderboard gets some points. We've got points of first, second and third place. It's just for fun. There's absolutely no pressure. Just enjoy yourselves. But if you get some points on the board, I'll give you a shout out on the radio. A big old proverbial pat on the back. And we'll have a couple of lols along the way. Arnie may pop up and he may say other things. All of that's irrelevant. The only thing you're interested in listening out for is Arnie saying...
2: Cookies?
0: And that is it. Message in the show and I'll give you a shout out on radio. It's a bit of fun, isn't it? A bit of fun at Christmas. Kaz has messaged in and she has requested him. No, not him. Him. No, him. No, you get the idea with that.

0: and stop the spirits when I need you. This life is more than just a read-through.
1: And this one is for Amy.

0: Hey, I nearly didn't make it back in time for that one. I was busy going through all your responses. Well done. Lots of you. Lots of you messaging in for Where's Arnie. Bit of fun. It's a bit of fun. Take the pressure off yourself. Well done, though. Some amazing answers coming through. Very, very, very fast fingers. And again, some new names popping up on the leaderboard, which makes things very exciting. But that piece of music in the background must surely indicate that it's time for our light-hearted song of the week. And it's one of my favourites. I've not played this one for a while, and I think it was time to revisit it, mainly because I've just finished watching Boston Legal. Have you seen it? It finished a while back, but it's great. It was so good. So good. James Spader and William Shatner, and it's the William Shatner link. Now, those of you who are avid long-time listeners of the Monday soundtrack may very well know, if I've mentioned William Shatner, what song is coming up. But he's never done anything in an ordinary way, and his music career is certainly no different. I think he's one of those corners of pop culture where, I don't know, sincerity and theatricality merge and collide. He doesn't sing, he so much as delivers a dramatic monologue, and every lyric is part of like a lost Shakespearean scene. It's very self-indulgent, but it kind of works, even though it shouldn't, mostly because he's so committed. I think probably his best one is his version of Common People. It is the crown jewel, Shatner narrating Jarvis Cocker's lyrics while he's recounting a life-changing event. Ben Folds builds this huge driving arrangement underneath, and halfway through, Joe Jackson storms him with some actual singing as well. It gives a whole feel like a musical where Shatner's playing the lead and Jackson's exasperated in the background. Anyway, I love it. This is your song for this week. William Shatner, Common People.
1: She came from Greece. She had a thirst for knowledge. She studied sculpture at St. Martin's College. That's where I caught her eye. She told me that her dad was loaded. I said, in that case, I'll have a rum and Coca-Cola. She said, fine. And in 30 seconds' time, she said, I want to live like common people. I want to do whatever common people do. I want to sleep with common people. I want to sleep with common people like you. Well, what else could I do? I said, I'll see what I can do. I took her to a supermarket. I don't know why, but I had to start it somewhere. So it started there. I said, pretend you've got no money. She just laughed and said, oh, you're so funny. I said, yeah?

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1: Well, quite fitting there, coming off the back of Will Shatner. Right, celebrity birthdays. Don't worry, gang. Those of you who are eager to know who's just at the top of the leaderboard for Where's Arnie, we'll be getting round to that imminently. Almost imminently. Yes, that's right. Semi-imminently. But first, some celebrity birthdays. Some people you've actually heard of. It's Rupert Grint's birthday today. That's right. Ron Weasley from Harry Potter and... Ron Weasley from Harry Potter. How old do you think Rupert Grint is today? Come on, Sparks. What do you reckon, old buddy, old pal? Rupert Grint. I was slightly surprised with this one, I think, because we know them as being young kids. But apparently he's 38 today for Rupert Grint. 38. There you go. Steve Guttenberg today. Happy birthday, Steve Guttenberg. He was in Three Men and a Baby. He was in Police Academy. He was in Cocoon. So many of you may well remember fondly, Steve Guttenberg. But how old is Steve Guttenberg today? What do we reckon? He is 68 today. David Kushner's birthday today as well. He was Champ in Anchorman, and he was Herschel in Talladega Nights, if you remember. You'd recognise the face if you saw it. For those of you who remember Champ in Anchorman, Herschel in Talladega Nights, how old do you think David Kushner is today? What do we reckon? 64. And one other one for you, Stephen Fry's birthday today. Stephen Fry, of course, from Blackadder, quiz shows Jeopardy, if you watch that over in the UK version, QI, and also the short film A Friend of Dorothy, which recently came out, was nominated for an Oscar. How old's Stephen Fry today? You know, I'd actually have gone older, but he's not. He's 69 for Stephen Fry. And if you want to see A Friend of Dorothy, the short film that he was nominated for an Oscar in, you can see it. Lytham International Film Festival is coming to the Fylde Coast week on Thursday the 3rd to Sunday the 6th of September. So if you live up north in the UK, in England, check it out. Lytham International Film Festival, 3rd to the 6th. Of September, and you can see Stephen Fry with A Friend of Dorothy there as well. And you might even get to meet me because I'll be there as well. Oh, blatant self-plug. Yeah, it is. Shut up. I can do what I want. It's my show. Don't tell the boss. Right, what's coming up next? Well, Arnie is on the horizon. After...
2: 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Coming next.
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1: Too right, bro. Go on, toot your horns for me. Go on, give it a little toot toot. Come on, a little toot toot. There it is. Toot toot. Excellent stuff. Right, 3,014 of you currently being tracked, and it's 4:57 of the PM in game time. Pop your head out of your server and shout at the passing vehicle. 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Hey, and especially Ed's Monday soundtracks. We've only got half an hour left. Right, what's going on out there on the roads? If you're over in Pro Mods, it's built up a little bit. Kirkness Quarry heavy at 39 and Kirkness City moderate at 13. But everything else there still looking good. Simulation 1, of course, situation constantly changing there. Congested at the Alpine route at 196. Frankfurt am Main at 146. Prague at 130. Innsbruck's moved up to 79. Calais is heavy at 36, as is Nuremberg at 34. Hamburg's moderate at 22. Klagenfurt am Wörthsee is moderate at 21. Duisburg at 21. And Munich at 20. If you're aware of something I am not, do get in contact and let me know. But where can you go now? If you just want to take yourself aside and have a word, where is empty? You could go to North Macedonia. You could pop over to Montenegro, which I hear is very nice this time of year. There's still nobody in Kosovo. And everywhere else has got someone. Yep, it does. So things are building up. Right. There's been a request from Nugget on the Road. I wonder if you made it onto the leaderboard this week, Nugget. But for you, Nico B. Not A, not C, but B. Never read this.

no idea what he was on about there. How many things can we rhyme with goose? Only about half of them, by the sounds of it. There you go, hope you enjoyed that. Uh-oh, here we go. He's coming up the stairs. He's not looking too happy, and he's definitely hungry. Are you losing weight?

0: All right, gang. Well, thanks very much for entering the old competition of Where's Arnie? He pops up a few times. He let you have a song all to yourself. He doesn't mind a bit of Metallica. He didn't pop up in that one, did he? I noticed that. Right, well, let's have a look. We're going to do the top nine today to fit in some new names. Starting in ninth place with Tech. Tech's been joining in today, and Tech's up next. What a way to get a plug for your show. I see what you've done there. It's okay. I don't mind. Yeah, Tech's up next, so make sure you don't go anywhere because I'm just the warm-up act. He's the real deal. Yep, Tech. Ninth place. Well done, buddy. Eighth place, we've got Kaz. In seventh place, we've got Rosie Cake. In sixth place, we've got Olga P. And in fifth place, we've got Smurfette. Well done. A new name popped up in fourth place, Jemima. Congratulations, Jemima. Well done. Thanks for joining in. Welcome to the show. So the top three for today. In third place, they just had a shout out. They just had a request. It's Nugget on the Road, which leaves us with second and first. In second place today, it is Meerkat, knocked off the podium this week. In first place, it is a new name. It's Olga! Yeah! Well, congratulations, Olga. We had an Olga P at sixth place, and we had an Olga at first place. Are you the same Olga? Are you different Olgas? I don't know. One of you's got a P. Ha! Best get to the bathroom. Well, congratulations, Olga. Welcome to the show. If you're brand new, it's great to have you with us. Arnie, how are you doing, old buddy, old pal?
1: I'm hungry.
0: I bet you are. What would you like?
1: Cookies?
0: I know where your cookies are, and they're over there. You have a word with Olga.
1: Who told you can eat my cookies?
0: Yeah, better be quick. Gonna eat them all.
1: Put that cookie down now!
0: Uh-oh. Congratulations, Olga. Well done. We're back again. We'll do it all again. Same bat time, same bat channel next week.

Right, shall we have a quick look at the major leaderboard, our global leaderboard, see how people are doing on the old Where's Arnie? Right, first place on the global leaderboard. This takes into account every game we've played since the 29th of the 6th. Meerkat's at the top, well done, first place, closely followed by Altera. And now, in third place, after two successful weeks, Nugget on the Road, well done. Joint fourth, we've got Aaron Smurfette. And now Olga as well. Joint fifth, we've got the Jack Smith and trainee Emmett. And what's that make it? One, two, three, four, five. Joint sixth place, we've got Mrs. Meerkat. Meerkat, we need to get the Mrs. back. Get her up that leaderboard. Also there is Felix, Kaz. Kaz, my word, we need to get you further up this leaderboard. Nora and Lemon Ace. Oh, wowzers. All right, well, I hope you had fun with that. We've got a couple of tracks left before I'll be signing off. And like I say, don't go anywhere because Tech will be here as well. If you want any last-minute shout-outs, do get in contact and let me know. In the meantime, Aerosmith are going to tell us about their mental health.

Well, gang, that's it. Another week has flown by, as has these last 2 hours. Thanks very much to everyone for joining in the show. Everybody who entered the competition and managed to spot some Arnie. Tech's up next, so make sure you don't go anywhere. Big shout out as well to Kaz, Rosie Cakes, Olga, Jemima, Nugget on the Road, Smurfette, Meerkat, of course, as well, and the Jack Smith and Amy for warming everybody up so nicely. For me, an absolute pleasure. Oliver's just popped up on the Discord as well. Thanks very much for the kind words, Oliver. Great to have your ears. Good to know that you're listening, old buddy, old pal. Thanks very much. Join me again next week, and we will do it all over again. Don't go anywhere. Truckers FM, it's the only place to be. Tech's up next. I'll see you guys on the flip side and leave you with some Joan Jett, U2, and some Alice Cooper. Take care, guys. Bye-bye.

0: 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The Mondays make you feel like this.
1: Not another one?
0: Well, don't worry, because I've got you covered. Hi, my name's Tech, and you can catch me every Monday between 1 and 3pm with my show, The Variety Box. 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
0: Yes, it is. A massive thank you to Ed for the past 2 hours of the Monday soundtrack. Some absolutely brilliant songs on there today. And you might have heard somebody get in touch with Arnie's cookies as well. Was it me? I never know. You might be right. It might just be me. Anyway, let's kick off with this, shall we?

0: Well, how's about that one then? A little bit of a throwback for you on your Monday afternoon. That is Nick Jonas with Levels, taking you back 11 years to 2015. Before that, a little bit of Mark Morrison, Return of the Mac. What a song. And again, what a throwback as well. I'm taking you back even further to just around the mid-1990s. REM, Shiny Happy People. And of course, we kicked off the show the same way we always do, the little bit of the Saturdays, this time with Forever Is Over. And apparently that takes us back to the late 2000s, early 2010s. And if you ask me, I genuinely think that is one of the best, like, I guess, music years, so to speak, somewhere between the mid-2000s, mid-2010s. There were some really, really good tracks. Although, to be fair, to give the 90s their credit, they had some absolute proper bangers in there as well. They really, really did. In fact, you know what? I want you to get in touch. I want you to let me know what you think the best year for music was. Just let me know. I'd love to hear from you. Anyway, how are you doing? It is, of course, Monday, the 24th of August. My name is Tech. You're listening to The Variety Box here with you until 3 p.m. today. So that's about 1 hour, 44 minutes of all sorts of everything. So if you've got a request, get in touch. Let me know what you want to hear. In the meantime, though, it is Monday. It is the start of a brand new week. So I want to hear if you've got any cool plans for the week ahead, or if you've been doing something cool over the weekend and you want to give that a little bit of a mention, then let me know that as well. In case you're wondering how my weekend's been, it's actually been, to be honest, pretty chilled out, and I have absolutely loved it. Nothing better than a chilled out weekend. Played some games, went outside for a bit, loved it. Hello as well on the shout out line very quickly to G Shaw TLC, saying they want to give a shout out to all the Apex Titan Logistics drivers. So go right. Something else I think we should do is something that we do every single Monday. This is the Where Am I quiz. Throughout the show today, I'm going to be giving you three clues to a random mystery place somewhere in the world. It could be a park bench, a tree, a city. It could be literally anywhere. So without any further ado, here is clue number one for you. Since 2005, today's mystery place has had its very own water taxi. There you go. Clue number one. Since 2005, today's mystery place has had its own water taxi. If you think you know where that is, get in touch. Truckers.fm is the way to go. Anyway, do stick around because we'll be right back in just a few moments' time with probably one of the greatest movie soundtracks of all time, some ZZ Top, and also a classic from Living in a Box as well, taking you back to the 80s.
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1: Yes, indeed. It is 1:30 on Monday, the 24th of October. October? No, I'm way too ahead of myself. It's August. I know the year's going by. It's not going by that quick. But it's 24th of August. There's currently 3,485 players being tracked across all of our servers with an in-game time of 10:52 p.m. So do make sure you got your lights on so you can see where you're going and so you don't get kicked. Right, taking a look now at our busiest locations. Starting off as ever with Simulation 1, it's the Alpine route at the top of the list, congested between 220 players. Frankfurt and Prague both congested between 109 up to 171, and the road between those two places looking very, very congested as always. Innsbruck and Calais both congested with 55 up to 85. Duisburg joining the list congested at 47, and Nuremberg and Hamburg heavy between 33 to 38. Going over now to Pro Mods, it is your usual affected areas. It is Kirkenes City congested at 50 and Kirkenes Quarry Road heavy at 44. Other than that, that's pretty much all I can see on the roads of Truckers MP. So if you spotted something that I haven't, feel free to go ahead and get in touch with us via the website at truckers.fm, where you can go ahead and use a handy little in-game command of /tfm-traffic and let us know what the problem is, where it is, and of course what server the problem is on. In the meantime, it is 1:31 in the afternoon, Monday 24th of August. See, I remembered it that time. That's the traffic. You're all up to date. In the meantime, though, don't go anywhere because we have got some brilliant hits on the way from Phil Collins. We've also got a little bit of Caravan Palace on the way as a request going out to Meerkat. And on top of all that, rather, we've got an absolute throwback from Shakira.
2: 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Who are they?
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What a classic there, Michael Jackson. Don't Stop Till You Get Enough. Taking you back to 1979. That's a request going out to our very own Josh. Apologies I didn't have the song you're after, but hopefully this one's okay for you. In the meantime, before that, we had ourselves a little bit of Shakira and Wyclef Jean. Hopefully I said that right. With Hips Don't Lie, a request going out to Smurfette. We had a little bit of Caravan Palace as a request going out to Meerkat. And of course, before all of that, we had, well, probably one of the greatest songs I've heard from the old school days in music, with a little bit of Phil Collins with You Can't Hurry Love. And I've got to say, I was singing along to that one in the studio. I'll hold my hands up. I will admit, I was singing along to it. It's just one of those good songs that you just can't help but sing along to. I'm sorry, but it's true. Anyway, earlier I was saying, what do you reckon the best year is for music? Because of course we've had hits from the 70s, we've had hits from the 80s, 90s, 2000s and 2010s so far. And we've had two of you getting in touch. We've had our very own Will getting in touch saying, apparently got to say for them, for pop, it's 80s to 2000s. But for EDM, they'd say 2009 to 2014. Very, very specific on that one. I'm quite intrigued as to why. TOD Players saying for them, one of the best eras of music was 2012 to 2016, because they've had a phase lately where I've been listening to music during that time, which was during one of the best times of their childhood. And Kaz saying their favourite year for music is apparently 1996 for music, but they also think 2004 might be the best music year as well, mostly for emo-styled music, but also for great pop stuff too. Very, very interesting indeed. A lot of people saying around the 2000s for like just being like, I guess, like a good area for music. It's quite interesting indeed. We are still looking for your thoughts, your opinions, your comments on this. So what do you think is the best year? Get in touch, let us know. In the meantime, something else that I think you might be interested by is today's mystery place, because throughout the show today, we are running a little competition called the Where Am I Quiz, where I give you three clues to a random mystery place. Earlier on, we had clue number one, which was since 2005, today's mystery place has had its very own water taxi. And clue number two might help, might hinder, might be oddly specific, but clue number two for today is the first recorded use of a barcode at a shopping till in the UK was in today's mystery place. That gives you a couple of clues really in one. It was the first recorded use of a barcode at a shopping till, and it was in the UK alongside that mystery place having its own water taxi. If you think you know where it is, get in touch. Truckers.fm is the way to go. In the meantime, we'll get some old school hits, so you know what? Why not go back to the 80s again? Got a bit of soft cell for you. Tainted Love on TFM.

There you go then, a little bit of Tom Grennan with Higher, a request going out to the Sly Fox. And before that, a nice hit from the 80s for Soft Cell with Tainted Love. Now, I've had a little bit of a look through today's list of national days, and there's quite a fair few. I will say there's you've got apparently a National Peach Pie Day, you've got National Waffle Day, but there's one that stood out to me most, and that is International Strange Music Day. Now, that's caused quite a stir between the entirety of the TFM team. We've been talking about this for a while. I spoke to a couple of the supervisors and thought I'd ask them about what their favourites for strange music is, and they pointed me to this one from the 1960s, Tiny Tim. My apologies for your eardrums, that's all I'm going to say.

0: Yeah, that was certainly something, wasn't it? Again, my apologies for your eardrums. Anyway, that was a little bit of Tiny Tim Tiptoe Through the Tulips. It's taking you back to the 1960s for International Strange Music Day. If you've got any more recommendations, let me know.
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6: And this is the second hour of the Variety Box. Another hour, another chance to get in your favourite request, your shout out. Let me know what you're up to this week. And I thought, you know, second hour of the Variety Box, I think there's only one song we can really start this hour off with, right?
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0: Well, how's about that one for you then? Topic A7S with Breaking Me. That is a request going out to Oliver Steinmetz, who looks to be getting very ready for something called the Tiger Gathering Display or something like that. I don't know. I'm not too clued up on my planes or display teams. Anyway, before that, a little bit of Taylor Swift with Style. Derude, Sandstorm, an absolute classic there. That was a request going out to Dylan. And of course, we kicked off the second hour of the show with 220 Kid, Heart and Soul, basically the official unofficial tune of the Variety Box. But you've heard me say that before. You know it's going to happen. Hello as well to the Sly Fox on our shout-out line, saying thank you for playing their request earlier, and they reckon the best era for music is the 1980s. I mean, to be fair, the 1980s has got a lot of really good music in it. It really, really has. I think we've had quite a fair few shows or fair few songs from the 80s throughout the show today. There we go. I've got my brain working in the end. But if you want a show that is all 80s tunes, right, then Thursday has got you covered. Thursdays between 6 and 8 p.m. UK time, you've got the 80s tunes with Jess. 2 hours of nothing but 1980s hits, plus a little game or two in there as well. So if you like all things 80s, then that's the place to be. In the meantime, I've had a little bit of a look around the internet. I know what you're thinking. Terrible idea. You're right, because apparently I've found out that Uno, yes, the card game people, they're running a world championship later this year with a $50,000 prize and a WWE-style belt, and apparently the qualifiers for that start at the end of August. So if you think you are the ultimate Uno player, then you have your very own chance to prove it. As for me, I would probably be out in round one, game one, set one. Yeah, I'm not very good at the game. You can probably tell. Anyway, something that I am pretty good at though is finding new mystery places, because throughout the show today we've been running a little Where Am I quiz, giving you three clues to a random place somewhere in the world. Clue number one: since 2005, today's mystery place has had its own water taxi. Clue number two: the first recorded use of a barcode at a shopping till was in the UK. It was in today's mystery place. And clue number three, or third and final clue: today's mystery place is one of three areas known as, quote, the heart of the Fens. If you think you know where it is from those three clues, get in touch. Truckers.fm is the way to go. In the meantime, don't go anywhere, because we've got a few of your requests on the way. We've got a little bit of James Blunt. That is a request going out to Tave. Also got a little bit of Olivia Rodrigo. And we've also got a request going out to Lincoln Roll 68. That's on its way for you too.
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0: There you go then, Olivia Rodrigo, Bad Idea, right? Before that, Taser Crest for James Blunt with Goodbye, My Lover. Yeah, I think I should probably just stick to playing the songs rather than singing them.
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0: Huntrix, Golden, a song that will never leave our chart, and was at number 3 last week. A request going out to Lincoln Roll 68. Coming up next, a little bit of Loreen. A request going out to John Rambo. And then traffic coming up at 1:30.
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1: Yes, indeed. It is 2:30 on Monday, the 24th of August, 2026. Let's go ahead and take a look at the roads of Truckers MP. There are currently 3,871 players being tracked across all of our networks at an in-game time of 4:52 a.m. So make sure you got your lights on so you can see where you're going and, of course, so you don't get kicked. Right, taking a look at our busiest locations, we are starting off as ever with Simulation 1 and the Alpine route. Top of the list congested at 226. Frankfurt and Prague still both congested, 144 up to 152. And again, the road between those two places are looking very, very busy. If you're in the areas of Innsbruck, Hamburg or Waddersee, they're all congested with 41 up to 88. And Duisburg just jumped onto the list as well, congested at 41. And if you're around Calais, that's currently heavy at 37. Going over now to Promos, it is your usual affected areas. It is the Kirkness Quarry Road congested at 84 and Kirkness City congested at 32. Everything else does seem to be looking pretty good indeed. However, if you spotted something that I haven't, feel free to go ahead and get in touch with us via the website at truckers.fm, or you can go ahead and use a handy little in-game command of /tfm-traffic and let us know what the problem is, where it is, and of course what server the problem is on. In the meantime, it is just gone at 2:32 in the afternoon. That's traffic here up to date. In the meantime, though, do stick around because we have got hits on the way from the likes of Eminem, Ed Sheeran, Britney Spears, and also a proper classic from Spandau Ballet, and they are all your wonderful requests as well. So do stay tuned.
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Oh, it has been a long, long time since I've heard that one. A little bit of KDA with The Baddest. That is a request going out to Kaze on our request line, asking for anything from KDA. So hopefully that one's okay for you. Honestly, it makes me very happy to play their music because as soon as Popstars released, it was added to the VR game Beat Saber. I saw a video of that and I was basically just hooked on whatever the group made next. Honestly, KDA, brilliant music group. If you've not had a chance to listen to the rest of their music, go ahead, give it a listen. Trust me, it's worth it. Anyway, before that, a little bit of a throwback from Spandau Ballet and Gold going out to Nutia Dali. Hopefully, again, I've said that right. I'm never too sure on that one. I'm very sorry. We've also had ourselves a throwback from Britney Spears with Toxic going out to Kaz. And of course, we had a River by Eminem and Ed Sheeran going out to G_TLC. Hello as well to Lincoln Roll 68 saying thank you for playing their request earlier this show. No problem. Right, I've done a little bit of looking around on the internet in between dancing along and attempting to sing to all of those songs. If you've been on the behind the scenes stream, then I feel very sorry for your eardrums. But one of the things that I've found that I've just thought was that stupid, I had to give it a mention, is Doris the Duck on TikTok, right? It's currently a little, like, rubber duck, just like you've seen, like, TV adverts, or maybe you've seen them in stores, but they're put in a little plastic tub, I guess, and their way to try and escape it is they've got to wait until the tub fills up with rainwater. They're currently on day 15, and they've, I think, moved probably about 3 centimetres, if anything. It's been quite a strange one. Quite a strange one indeed. Anyway, something else that's not been as strange is today's a mystery place, because you've heard all the clues. With the place having its own water taxi, first recorded you to a barcode, being one of the three known as the Heart of the Fens. We've had all of you getting in touch. So let's go ahead and have a little look-see, shall we? So to Oliver Stonemetz, the Sly Fox, you are both correct. Beercat is not Cambridge, apologies. But to the Sly Fox and Oliver Stonemetz, you are both correct this Monday afternoon, with today's mystery place being Spalding in Lincolnshire. Now, I've been there myself, and I've got to say, it is a very, very nice place indeed. Heavily, heavily recommend a visit if you ever get the chance to. In the meantime, though, that is, of course, today's mystery place. And now we go on to another request. This is Rogue Empire's request going out to Carmen670, and I've been waiting patiently for this one. So here you go, and a little bit of a throwback from Hadaway on the way after this one. Trust me, you're not going to want to miss it.

How's about that for you then? Hadaway, What Is Love, an absolute throwback. They've been all about the throwbacks today, although we are finishing off with a very much more recent song from Alex Warren, which will be coming up for you in just a few moments' time. In the meantime, though, that's given me enough time to say that is all from me for today, so thank you very much for tuning in. If you'd like some more of me, then I'm covering for James on the Travelling Tune Show tomorrow from 8 p.m. UK time, and of course, I'll be back with my normal show on Friday as well. In the meantime, Robster's coming up next for you, and apparently I've been given hints that he got some brand new music as well, so trust me, you'll want to tune in. In the meantime though, like I say, I will see you tomorrow for the Travelling Tune Show. Have a wonderful rest of your Monday, and I'll see you then. Bye.

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7: 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Yes, it's Rob Slade in the hot seat for the next 2 hours. Thank you to Tech for the last 2 hours. And I missed the answer to where the place was. I missed it. I just got out of the car. I know I was running late. We're going to do your requests. So start sending them in.
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0: Cameron Wickham with Kingdom of Fear and Ragamuffin Man, All You Ever Wanted. So good afternoon to you. What a day, what a day. Traffic has been horrendous trying to get to TFM Towers. I was looking at the clock and I'm thinking, Jack ain't gonna be happy if I'm late. But luckily, we managed it just in time. So here we go then, it is your drive, your music. What is that, I hear you ask? Well, it's dead easy. You send in the requests and we'll play as many as we can. One rule, if we've got it, we will play it. That's it. That's the only rule we have. There's no effing and jeffing songs. They automatically, Willow will not do them. She doesn't agree with them. No, she doesn't.
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0: 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We do fill up pretty quickly. Got a couple of requests already. TJ Chadwick asking for Tricky Disco. I've got nothing like that, mate. Sorry, don't know what it is. Oh, my ignorance. So, unfortunately, have another stab at it. Can't play that. Friedrich XO4. Dark, Sly Fox, Lincoln Roll. Lincoln Roll, what are you doing? Your requests are in. Lincoln, are we doing Lincoln Roll's request? Oh, the price I pay for my art.
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0: Common 670 requesting Fly by Bad Computer. Right, Alk 0311, yes, your request is locked in. Derpy DWM, is that right? Derpy DWM, not Derby. Derpy DWM, American Green Idiot, he's asking for American, American Idiot, Green Day. Wayno, your request is in. Ram 97, so is yours. Ace Subs, your request is in. However it's done. Yeah, your request is in. And Nugget on the Road, so is yours. But the very, very next request, the very, very next request goes out to Dark. And I've got to say a massive thank you to Dark for requesting this. It's my most favourite song at the moment.
1: 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Coming next.

0: currently have 4,152 players being tracked. It is 10:56 a.m. in game time. Over on Sim 1 then, we have congestion on the following: Alpine Route Road, Frankfurt AM Main City, Prague City and Innsbruck City. On the Pro Mods, it's Kirkeen's Quarry Road and Kirkeen City that are congested. Everything else is running pretty smooth, so if there's a problem out there we've not mentioned, please drop us a line either via the website, in-game, or through Discord. Let us know what server you're on and where the problem is, and we'll update everybody else.
1: 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It's Rob's Artist of the Month.

first track today from our artist of the month, the Bay City Rollers, and that was Shangalang. It was also requested by the Sly Fox, who also said the answer was Spalding to Tech's little quiz. So thank you for that, the Sly Fox. As I said, I missed the answer because I was literally running out of the car and into TFM Towers so that I could get on air. These are the things that we have to do, I'm afraid. Right, we have got requests for Ed Sheeran and Perfect. It's from Alk 0311.

0: Ed Sheeran, Perfect. Could say that's about me. No, we're not going there. The Sly Fox says, thanks for playing my request. You're very welcome. Thank you for getting in touch. Earthny says, Earth Beyond VTC says hello to you guys. And we say hello back to you as well. Can I just point out now, can we please let Matt know this has nothing to do with me. It's a request. Lincoln Roll 68 has asked for Huntrix with Golden. And I know Matt's not very happy that it's back in the charts. Unfortunately, I've got to do my bit.
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My granddaughter is totally into that song. Although I have managed to get her into Aztec with Everything's All Right. But she loves that one. And when you hear it about 5 times in 10 minutes, it's a bit much. Derpy DWM says, can we have American Idiot by Green Day? Oh, I got it right that time.

0: Lincoln Roll says, thanks for playing the request. Billy One on it says, can you give a shout out to Jake from SD Transport, an English boy in a Dutch VTC.
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0: Wait, no, requesting Sam Fender, The Spit of You. Playing right now.

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Got nothing by them, I'm afraid. So I'm not going to be able to play anything for you, Stefan. 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Somebody sent in, said, any good summer tune and a shout out, I say Connor. What tune? 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

0: p.m. for 2 hours of rock and metal with Ram. Derpy DWM says, thank you for playing my request. You are so welcome.
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1: just like this. Truckers FM. And here we go, hour two of your drive.

My Chemical Romance, and welcome to the Black Parade, requested by Ace Subs, who goes on to say, "You're a legend, thanks for playing it." You're very welcome. Thank you for getting in touch with us. It is 6 minutes past four in the UK. Other time zones are available around the world. Nugget on the Road says, "Can we get Canada Goose by Nico B? Please?"

0: Berthany requesting Forever Young by Alphaville. Jewish? Says, looks like my name is really hard to pronounce to non-Finnish people. It is, mate. Sorry if I'm saying it wrong. Nemo says, give a shout out to the one and only Leo Payne. Can we give a shout out to Connor and give him Calvin Harris?
1: To my heartbeat sound, we fell in love as the leaves turn.

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7: A request in from the wife, loves Def Leppard, and says, will you please, Robster, play us When Love and Hate Collide?

0: Isabel requesting Ollie Alexander. She actually asked for the track King, unfortunately not got that one, so I put your Cupid's bow on. Oliver Steinmetz, your request, it's up next.
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1: So we currently have 4,207 players being tracked, and it is 4:56 p.m. in game time. On Sim 1 then, we have got some congestion going on. Alpine Route Road, Frankfurt AM Main City, Prague City and Innsbruck City all showing as congested. On the Pro Mods, Kirkeen's Quarry Road is moderate. Kirkeen City is showing as heavy. Everything else running okay. If there's a problem we've not mentioned, please drop us a line either in-game, on the web, or through Discord, and we'll share it with everybody else.
0: It's Rob's Artist of the Month.

Koi requesting some Dominic Fike. That one was called Three Nights. We are full for requests, by the way. Full up to 5 o'clock now. Hepatus? Can you play Bring Your Love? Sabrina Carpenter and Madonna.

0: Okay. Rama's asked me to let you know he is here on a Thursday at 9 p.m. with his rock and metal show, and then Fridays at 10 p.m.
1: Something I want to talk about.
0: And he's paying me to say that as well. Bless him. He's so kind, so kind. And then I've got to let you know that at midnight on Friday or Saturday morning, Josh is in as well, who says I'm his favourite. And Josh, you're my favourite too. The love is mutual here.
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0: I just say, if the windows are shaking here at TFM Towers, it's not my fault, it's Nemo. He requested It's My Life by Bon Jovi, and I just had to crank the speakers up in the studio. And the best bit is, the boss's office is straight underneath my studio, so hopefully I'll have woke him up. Just like to get his rest, you know.
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0: Our very own Ram requesting some Queen, and he said, please play something that doesn't get played a lot. So I played It's a Hard Life, one of my favourites of theirs as well. Right, coming up this evening at 8 p.m, Gavin is here with Monday. Tiffany Beringer is in with the Alternative Indie and Punk Takeover at 10 p.m. this evening. That's the rest of this evening here on Truckers FM.
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0: Oh, we're spoiling you today. This is Natalie.

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Once my favourite song at the moment. Aztec,

0: already. The 2 hours have gone. I can't believe it. Right, can I say a big thank you to Willow for producing? Everybody that got in touch with the show and sent in requests, very much thank you to you. But as always, a massive thank you to everybody that's listened for the last couple of hours and put up with my dulcet tones rattling in their ears. I'm off now to sleep all day and dance all night. I will be back next Monday. Yes, bank holiday, 3 p.m. Hope you'll join me then for more Your Drive, Your Music. Till then, take care. Ta-da!
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1: I know you moved on to someone new. 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

0: 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Now, some of us are pit bulls, too. 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Thanks again for shining a light on the women that work from 9 to 5.
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4: Durkie, you told me he been on some positive. Yeah, yeah. Lately, I just wanna show up and body some. Yeah, yeah. Always been a little mathematician. Lately, this cash I'm getting got me losing count of these bags. I've been moving too fast. Hard times don't last. Remember when cops are rats talking out my boy, you ain't.

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0: there. How is everyone doing here? Hopefully y'all are doing well. My name's Tiff and welcome to the Alternative and Indie Show. This week, we're starting something new. We're going to do a bi-weekly night. I think that's what it's called. Or I think it's called Fortnite, isn't it? So every fortnight, we're going to be doing a theme week. And for this week, we're going to do punk because punk is a genre that I grew up with and I love it so much. Right then, let's start with some Turnstile here. Blackout on the Alternative and Indie Show on TFM. 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

Right then, it's the Alternative and Indie Show. This week we're doing punk with me here, Tiff. We just had Blondie one way or another playing for you, and then early we had a bit of Turnstile with Blackout here. And it doesn't matter which type of punk is going to be played on TFM tonight, because we are going to go through all of it, no matter if it's hardcore, pop punk, post-punk, of course, as well. 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Let us know how you're feeling here. Never

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0: Damish Goods here, playing for you on DFM. Earlier we had a bit of Grandma House with Body and the Bill with Money Mullet here. And if you have ever played Crazy Taxi before, you would recognize this sound.
1: Yeah.
0: From the Crazy Taxi game here, one of my all-time favorite punk songs is All I Want Here by The Offspring.

right then, we got more punk music coming up next. So don't go anywhere. We got hits from Green Day, Blink 182, and of course the classic Misfits playing for you. But first of all, let's start off with Hitching right here for the next three songs. It's the Alternative Indie Show.

Yes, there's that with Hybrids Moment. Earlier we had a bit of Blink 182 with Josie and Green Day with Hitching right there. Right then we got a shout out coming in here from Harrison to my driving partner Bruce, please. I got that one for you. And also Grinning Thing here getting in touch with us, asking for a bit of The Family Business LTD. Unfortunately, I don't have that, the song that you've requested, as well as Operation Ivy songs. Unfortunately, I don't have it in my library. I'm sorry about that. But what I do have, though, is some classics of the, I would say, the most revolutionary band of the pop-punk era in the noughties there, Paramore. Oh, I love this song so much. This is what got me into pop-punk. It's Ignorance here by Paramore, playing you for you on TFM. I'm getting really tired, am I?

I bore.

you hear me by Kid Capici playing for you here on the Alternative Identity Show. Earlier we had a bit of Lambrini Girls with Love and then Paramore with Ignorance here. What about, let's go back to the 70s for this one here. It's The Clash here. What a classic band this is, also known for Should I Stay or Should I Go. But this is my favorite song for them. London Calling, of course. I love this so much. If you want to request a punk song, go to truckers.fm, click that send request button.

Up there with Running Early, we had a bit of Ramones with Blitzkrieg Pop, and then we also had The Clash with London Calling as well. You're listening to The Alternative and Indie Show, and we're doing punk theme show this week, although I said we're going to do the punk theme. Harrison just got in with a request that I really haven't played in a long time now, and I absolutely do love this song so much. It's the Arctic Monkeys. Oh, I love this song so much. I know it's more surf rock, but I cannot resist playing this on the air. And we've got more classic punk songs coming up from Joy Division as well, so don't go anywhere. It's the Alternative and Indie Show here for, you know, this week we're trying a new format here. We're doing a fortnightly show where every 2 weeks or so we're going to do a different sort of theme, and this week is punk, but we're going to put that aside now for Brian Storm, Arctic Monkeys.

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2: 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And we're so excited to continue here. Let's start off with a little bit of Dead Kennedys here. I got that one lined up for you.
1: 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Your music.

said that's Descendants. I'm the one playing for you on TFM. Earlier we had a bit of Dead Kennedys Holiday in Cambodia. Here we're into the second hour now of the Alternative and Indie Show, and we got a lot of punk tunes lined up here for the second hour, including this one here from Fall Out Boy. Surprisingly, it's from their punk EP Caffeine Cold, here playing for you on TFM.

Chemical Romance there with Welcome to the Black Parade. Oh, what a classic that one is. You know, warms my emo heart out from, you know, back a few years ago. And then we also had Yours Truly, Walk All Over My Grave, and followed by with Caffeine Cold here on TFM. And we've got more tunes come up here. Let's just stick with a bit of noughties pop funk there, including this one here from one of my favorite bands of all time. It's Yellow Card here on TFM.

Right then, we got more hits incoming here. We got ones from Stan Atlantic, Agent Orange, and Mackie Lindemann here. You're still tuning into the Alternative and Indie Show. Tonight, we're doing punk theme. And speaking of punk here, let's go a bit more pop punk. It's Stan Atlantic here on TFM. Chocolate.

Stained Stare by Agent Orange. Surely we had a bit of Maculin in them and she knows it. And San Atlantic with like that here. Well, the, you know, the first two songs there from the three songs that we played that goes up for all of my community members right there. You know, if you know what I mean, if you, you know what I mean, am I right? Right then, we're going to go back and do some more punk here. This band, oh, I grew up on this band and I've seen them live for the first time 2 years ago. Love them so much. They used to be known as another name, but you know, they changed their name quite recently. It's The Hunter here by Softplay on TFM.

Bummer, Never Enough. This is one of my favorite songs from the lockdown era. It's a bit of post-punk, reminds me of Joy Division quite a lot. And speaking of post-punk, here we're going to continue with a bit of post-punk on TFM. Let's go to Fontaine's DC's second sophomore album. I love this album so much. I wanted this on vinyl. It's called A Lucid Dream here on TFM. And I think, in my opinion, this is their second best album. And of course, this is one of my favorite songs.

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1: Don't Mind There by Slow Tie and Muramasa. Early we had a bit of Cry Club with High Voltage Anxiety and Fontaine's DC with Lucid Dream playing for you here on TFM. We don't have that long left until the end of the show here, so we're just gonna have to crack on with the show here. I'm gonna be playing something that I think some people might find controversial, because to be fair, MGK, I have to give it to him. He has revitalized the pop punk scene in the 2020s, and this one is certainly one of my favorites. So him here is Emo Girl on TFM.

right, then that's going to be it. We're going to hand you off over to Jack in a few moments. But until then, I'll see y'all later. Hopefully, I'll see y'all on Wednesday. And depending on my schedule here, I might go off to Leipzig. But until then, I'll see y'all later. And of course, this show was produced by Gavin Berlin. Bye-bye.

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8: Good morning. It has just gone midnight here in the UK. My name is

Rita Ora and Fatboy Slim with Praising You on Truckers FM. It is 11 minutes past 12. It is the 25th of August. My name is Jack with you for the next 2 hours. How are we all doing? We've had some great tunes so far. Brand new music from Olivia Rodrigo, Dara Bangaranga, of course, the Eurovision winner for this year. Did you know Canada are going to be in next year's Eurovision? Crazy, right? We've got some great tunes on the way, including Alex Warren off his upcoming album Wild Child, as well as music from Somba on the way next.

0: Alex Warren with Fever Dream on Truckers FM, 18 minutes past 12. It's time for a quick advert break, but on the way we've got music from Ariana Grande off her latest album and an indie tune, very fitting, isn't it, Tiffany, from The Wombats. All on the way after the break.
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Crystal with the days on Trucks FM. Halfway through the first hour of the show, we still got music to come from Pink, Panthers, Lady Gaga and Nemo. Brandon, I'm also going to try and get your request on a little bit as well. But for now, let's go on some Coldplay with Him for the Weekend.

Nemo with God's Raver on Truckers FM. It's 48 minutes past 12 and it's today, the 25th of August, National Banana Split Day, which is basically an excuse to celebrate one of the greatest dessert inventions. So it's banana that's like cut lengthways, loaded with ice cream, topped with things like chocolate sauce, etc, etc. So, I've got a question for you, the wonderful Truckers FM listeners. 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What topping, like if you could create your ultimate banana split, what toppings are you putting on it? Pick three, and what topping is absolutely banned? And I'm going to get some wild answers, and I'm going to read them out in a little bit. After music from Miles Smith, Ray, and Sienna Spyro all on the way. But once again, it is National Banana Split Day. If you could create your ultimate banana split, what three toppings are you putting on, and what topping is banned? Miles Smith on the way next with Stay If You Want to Dance on Truckers FM.

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Sienna Spyro with Great Expectation on Truckers FM. It is 58, coming up to 59 minutes past 12 on your Tuesday morning. We've got another hour of great music to go, and I'm currently asking, if you could have your ultimate dream banana split, what would your three toppings be that you could put on it? And what topping is absolutely banned? We've had Waihon in the Discord, discord.gg/truckersfm, saying tomato ketchup, soy sauce, and sweet chilli sauce. That's a combination that just shouldn't ever exist. Gravy as well has been mentioned. Let me know on the request line, truckers.fm. Walk the Moon on the way next.